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gone with the wind. 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Their love burned just like mine, before my time, before my time. And in the dim of yesterday, I can clearly see that flesh and blood cried out to someone as it does in me, and there was

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Now you sit here on a cloudy afternoon, watching a soap opera on the TV. Your old man's working and your kids are out playing, and you ain't feeling too free.

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May your walls fall and may I live to tell. May all the world forget you ever